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1: There's many a day I ache for you. 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

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And we could have some. And he's up there. What's that? Hawaii.

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0: put a smile on your face. Don't bring everybody down like this. Don't worry. It will soon pass, whatever it is. Don't worry, be happy.
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